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1: So, es gibt noch eine linke Seite, bitte schön. 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Alter, Alter, Alter, Alter, Alter, Alter, Alter, Alter, Alter, Alter, Alter, Alter, Alter, Alter, Alter, Alter, Alter, Alter, Alter, Alter, Alter, Alter, Alter, Alter, Alter, Alter, Alter, Alter, 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Alter, Alter, Alter, Alter, Alter, Alter, Alter, Alter, Alter, Alter, Alter, Alter,

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青春就是热血和激情，勇敢追光，用音乐诠释自己，不追逐潮流，风格自成一派，用音乐说话。FM 89.5，安徽音乐广播，有音乐更青春。I'll bring a coffee in the morning. She brings me in a piece. I take her out to fancy restaurants. She takes the sadness out of me. I make her cards on her birthday. She makes me a better man. I take her water when she's thirsty.

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